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Both dirty, both mean. Yes, and the dream was just the same. And I dreamed your dream for you, and now your dream is real.

Vas a recordar este momento. 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Buena música siempre. A man decides after 70 years and touch your face again. 94.1. But we're never gonna survive unless we get a little crazy. Somos Vintage.

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Donde suena lo eterno. Are you ready? Hey, are you ready for this? Are you hanging on the edge of your seat? 94.1.

We're gonna take this here building and move it 3 feet that way. Now. Hold on to your handbags.

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0: Baby, keep on. Keep on doing it. Right on. It's time.
1: Somos vintage.
0: Keep on doing it. Hammers. Baby, keep on.
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